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Find the streetlight, steps out of the shade, says something like, you and me, babe, how about it? 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He nearly gave me a heart attack.

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1: Wait a minute, brothers. 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I don't know what we're doing. Oh, thank you, David. 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